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0: 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Then sunny and 18 on Thursday. 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
9: 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You win $1,000. It's that simple here at Mix 106.3. Keep an ear on that situation. Otherwise, you know, do your job, keep your boss happy, and enjoy the music throughout the workday with Tin Cans coming up with Betty Davis Eyes. I've got some Lifehouse on the way. Katrina and the Waves, just to match the sunshine we've got happening today. And a little Huey Lewis and the news for you right now at Mix.

0: That's Hall & Oates, one of the most successful duos of all time, and who unfortunately don't have a lot to do with each other these days after all sorts of legal troubles when Oates wanted to sell off his share of their company. Hall wasn't up for that. It got real messy. It went through the courts. Anyway, they don't hate each other on the upside. Oates came out and stated that brothers have disagreements, families grow apart. I wish him the best. But catching up to jam out some of those incredible songs they did together, unfortunately, that will not be happening. Check the news coming up for you shortly here at Mix 106.3. And then we push on with just great music. We've got all the great instruments lined up for you. Some piano with Elton John, one of the all-time classic instruments for Adam Levine. Some acoustic guitar, some electric guitar, and everything in between. Next, the mix.
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11: Yuma, good morning. I'm Tamara Cartwright. One person has been taken to hospital in a stable condition following a collision between a car and a motorbike on the Tuggeranong Parkway near the Arboretum this morning. Police say both lanes of the parkway are closed southbound in the area, with traffic being diverted along Lady Denman Drive. One of the developers

0: behind a proposed ice sports facility in Tuggeranong has backed the government's move to ditch the plan. Kuo-Chan Investments CEO Stephen Campbell agrees the site was no longer good value for money and says now is an opportunity to find a different site for an ice sports facility in Canberra.
1: Now, we'll put a proposal to government for a much cheaper facility in a more central location, which will then accommodate the ice sports.
0: The Canberra Liberals have slammed the government for an administrative oversight, which has seen thousands of seatbelt fines in the ACT issued without proper authorisation. Access Canberra discovered cameras were approved to detect mobile phones, but a legal document was never updated to explicitly include seatbelt offences, casting doubt over 13,000 fines issued since November 2025.
2: We've certainly had discussions about the prospect of supporting a bill that would retrospectively allow those fines to become legal. And at this stage of the game, although we haven't seen the bill, we're not of a mind to support that.
0: Leader Mark Parton there. It could soon become harder for power companies to cut off customers who fall behind on their bills under changes being considered by the Energy Market Commission. The move comes as the number of households in energy debt continues to climb. It's now ballooned past 200,000. And King Charles has reaffirmed Prince Harry and Meghan's status in the royal family. The newly returned Duke and Duchess of Sussex will remain non-working royals. Now they're back living in the UK. A letter sent to the couple states they will not be allowed to use the titles His and Her Royal Highness and remain private citizens.
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0: Big news for Canberra United with Michelle Heyman re-signing with the club for the upcoming A-League women's season. The Matildas star is back for a 15th season in green.
3: 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The energy for around here.
0: Sunny and 18 the top today. Tomorrow mostly cloudy and a top of 16. Thursday sunny and 18. 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

Elton John's lyricist Bernie Taupin didn't actually write Tiny Dancer about a tiny dancer. He wrote it about his future wife, Maxine Fiebelman, who indeed was the seamstress for the band. She inspired other lyrics that he wrote for Elton John, including "The Bitch Is Back." That was a direct quote from her. Whenever Elton John was in a bad mood, she would say, "The bitch is back." With the tip of the hat to Maxine, this is Tiny Dancer, Elton John at Mix 106.3. Blue.

0: That's The Verve here at Mix 106.3. It's Bittersweet Symphony, just great music. Good to have Nige back in the show again this morning, and a bit of a chat about a reality check for young Hugo, Kristen and Ian's boy. Ian pulled some strings and got him an incredible experience for his sixth birthday, where he got to meet some of the Raiders players, got some signed gear, and he got to meet Ricky Stewart. But to a young mind, he thought, well, you know, this is the standard. I'm now friends with the Raiders. So that bubble had to be popped for him.
1: So we've had Ian's birthday through the week, and then we had Father's Day. And I said to Hugo, how do you think we went? How were the celebrations? And he was like, yeah, it looked pretty good, but it would have been better if Ricky came around.
2: Yeah, the lads.
1: I'm like,
2: I'll be catching up with him for a coffee later.
1: I'm like, Ricky is not our close personal friend, mate. Like, Ricky is like, what about Jed? I'm like, Jed, I don't think they make house calls, darl. They don't. They're not coming around to our house.
2: But bless him for, and bless you guys for doing that for him. That's an awesome present. That really is.
1: Yeah, that's childhood memories. You know,
2: it absolutely is. It's and Hugo, don't ever forget. That mummy works at the radio station. Daddy has a very fancy job, so you get to do better things than most of the other kids. And that's what it's all about.
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0: 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I said,
1: wake up, Canberra. 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I was like, Ian, what do you want to do today? And he was like, I really want to walk up Red Hill. And I was
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0: 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Newsroom beckons. There's got to be one good news story in there today, surely. Surely. Let's cross fingers and hope for the best. Other side of that, though, we will hear from one of the many singing neighbours. Nothing's right, I'm torn. I'm all out of faith. And get back into the music with a belter from John Stevens and Noiseworks. That's next. 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
2: 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Five lines taken by some hungry people. Beth and Holly are first up. Hello, guys.
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1: 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It's and here you go, don't ever forget that mummy works at the radio station. 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
1: Going to give you a shot at getting on the boat before 8 o'clock this morning with Carrie. Okay.
2: Okay.
1: I'm really hoping that Nige is now listening down the line and he's now finding out for the first time.
3: He has to sing.
1: When he joins
3: can
1: us.
3: We make him sing?
1: After telling me that he didn't want to get on the boat, producer Hayley was like, well, we're going to put karaoke then. Just before 8 o'clock.
2: I love that.
1: So he's going to love/hate that. If you want to play the $1,000 minute, 6242 1063.

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3: Clapper in, everybody. It's Kimmy and Philip, who's playing the $1,000 Minute this morning. Hi, Kim.
4: Morning.
3: I hear that you are sad that the Raiders aren't in the finals.
4: Oh, it's devastating, isn't it?
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4: That would have been wild.
3: Do you have? I'm, look, I may be asked to leave the ACT after

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